I didn't even tell the people I was going to do it. 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A happy Juneteenth. My name is Riz. I got a house full of people. Is there any ribs left? Is there any food left? They ain't paying no attention to me. You just heard Sly the Family Stone. Thank you for letting me be myself again. Ohio players from back in the day, Skin Tight. Richie Havens from Woodstock. That was Freedom. Seattle's own KXP's own Eva Walker. The Black Tones doing Ghetto Spaceship. The Emotions, Blessed. And Miss Seeley's Blues at the top of the hour on Juneteenth. Live from Hillman City, my yard, everywhere else. This is KEXP.

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0: 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It's a good time.
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1: Oh, swag it. A seconda que ele que mais sabe. Ele não vai falar mais nada. 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Sabe?

0: Juneteenth.
1: Yes, yes, yes. You got it locked in. Station where the music matters. It's KEXP, y'all. Just heard some Same Thing Soweto and De Muta. Chomi's the name of that tune. Before that, Shakes and Less. 2024 release, Hamba Nambo is the name of that tune. Kicked off the set one from Coco SA, I Never Thought. We went to South Africa. Some pretty deep house vibes on that one. Ended out the last set with one from Davido. Also featuring... Bobby, how do you say her name properly? Shensia. I always be saying Shensei, and I'm like... Guys, clearly Bobby's in the building. Blast is in the building. We're going to be on the air here at 8, but I'm already asking him questions. You see what I'm saying? Shensia. I've been saying her name wrong for how many years, bro? I can't be the only one. I can't be. Davido featuring Shensia. That made sense. Looking back on the performance that Davido had here at Blast Fest last year. Also had some Rema in the mix.

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1: 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Let's just have a great time. Seattle, Cali, Oregon, Vancouver. Let's just come out. Let's enjoy ourselves. Everybody, make your way to Seattle because it's the most beautiful city in North America.
2: Ain't that the truth?
0: And that's the thing, Bobby. People be traveling for it.
1: Yeah.
0: For real.
1: Last year, about 48% of our audience was from outside the Pacific Northwest. 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
0: to experience
1: the city, and to see everything that we have to offer.
0: What a perfect time. July 18th, it's peak.
1: Peak summer.
0: You can come here in the perfect time with the World Cup final about to pop off. Wizkid headlining Seattle Center under the shadow of the Space Needle. I can't sell it much better than that,
1: Brother
0: Blast.
1: It doesn't get no better than that.
0: I can't. It's all the truth.
1: Hey, it's just facts. It's simple facts.
0: We're just selling the truth. That's not hard to sell.
1: Hey, y'all heard the man. Just make your way to Seattle. And it's actually worth noting, we have Delta Flight discounts. So if you go on the Blast Fest website, you'll see our Delta Flight discounts. We're getting you to Seattle for even cheaper than you normally would get it yourself. So, yeah, make your way to Seattle. Make your way to Seattle.
0: Okay, Bobby, pardon me, because I'm not locking in with you like I usually would. Like, you know, eye contact, making sure we're locked in, because I'm looking at the screen. I'm trying to pick a winner here because I feel like it got a little mixed up. I feel like we were good. We didn't go off the air. It was a Bay Area thing. So, again, send a love to the Bay Area if that did happen. Oopsie daisy. But let me do my random scroll here, okay?
1: All right, let's do it.
0: I'm scrolling. I'm stopping. Well, isn't that interesting? Two ladies.
1: Hey.
0: I kind of wanted some fellas to be able to go out to.
1: Oh, fellas could buy a ticket. Let's get ladies in the room.
0: I was gonna say, I don't think I can argue with that too much. You're gonna get blessed if you choose to invest in this experience. You will be blessed.
1: It is worthwhile.
0: Okay, so
1: 60% of the audience is women.
0: Natasha and Shoreline.
1: What's up, Natasha?
0: Lucky. I think subliminally I might have stopped because she put a blast emoji too, so my finger might have just stopped there.
1: What's up, Natasha? I love the energy.
0: So Natasha, if you're locked in. She texted, what was that, 6 minutes ago now, so hopefully you're still listening. Natasha, please do send another text in. Shoot me that email. We'll make sure you get taken care of. I'm going to give you a few minutes. If you don't reply, I have to pick another winner. But I'm going to honor Natasha in Shoreline, who sent in a lucky text to get these tickets to Blast Fest. Man, I'm excited.
1: We better have a good time.
0: Well, I know you need to get some rest, Brother Blast. You've been at it a long time. Thanks for popping by the station, man.
1: Hey, so happy to be here. Always happy to be here.
0: It's not the first time I've had you, and it won't be the last, brother.
1: Hey, every time I'm here.
0: Come on now. Natasha and who won the first ones? Caroline, right? Yeah, Caroline and Natasha, man. They're about to have a great time.
1: Yeah, let's
0: go. Guys, better get your kits ready.
1: We'll get your tickets over soon. You know, it's going to be a good time.
0: We'll get it sorted out. Yes, we will. Bobby, you have a good summer, brother. I'll be seeing you soon at the amphitheater.
1: You know how it goes.
0: You know?
1: And I appreciate you.
0: I'll be pulling up on you to support something here when I can pop out. My back ain't hurting. You know what I'm saying? Natasha's locked in.
1: Always.
0: She's good to go.
1: Hey, good job, Natasha.
0: She's listening. So, Natasha, congratulations. Come kick it with me and Bobby at Blast Fest. It's going to be a good time. All right, let me run this back because this is my favorite, actually. You should take this one out, Bobby. Oh, CJ Keys, Sunset Boulevard. Some good piano right here.
1: Guys, I'm telling you, I'm over here Shazamming nonstop.
0: That's when I know I'm doing my job, when I got Blast Shazamming. I got one for you, brother. This is a good one. A blast for Blast. Hey, it's a pleasure, brother. Thank you for coming through, brother.
1: I appreciate you, bro.
0: And

0: p.m.
1: Boy, I had to get the little thing, Bobby. I thought we went off air for a second. I had to get the sweat rag. I said, oh no. But all is well. All right, let's get back into the music, y'all. 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Once again, congratulations to both our winners of the Blast Fest tickets live at Seattle Center July 18th. Always a pleasure, Bobby.
2: I always appreciate you, bro.
1: Man, it's the continent, y'all.

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We had some private school in the mix a couple sessions before this one. We're getting ready to make Ray make some room for the brother Vitamin D holding down street sounds 10 to 1 a.m. I gotta take my butt to sleep. My goodness. Long day. It's a good thing I love what I do. All right, let's get into this next one on the same tip as this one. We got some Rick Asikpo's tune called Too Hot, also with Afrofusion on this one. So

visiting some of my favorite disco, African disco jams from the 70s. Gonna be playing a lot of these tomorrow night. I've pushed y'all towards getting the info if you want it. Hit me up on at Lace Cadence on Instagram. Tomorrow night's gonna be real smooth. Check out the info. All right, let's go, y'all. Gotta send this one out to Peter and Sarah. So happy for y'all. Congratulations. Station Running Music Matters, y'all. It's KEXP. Always listener powered. Let's go.

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0: Victorville valleys, all the troops in the dark alleys, patiently waiting for the day they can be, serving dinner to the dope fiend and that the child eats alone.
1: Yeah. This is for the fosters, for the runways, for the under.

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So can you dig it? 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

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Shout out

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1: Wait until after the ball. Won't take lunch. Tails 1001, you on that body bag.
2: Ayy, still ain't no complaints.
1: Yeah.
2: Ayy, still ain't no complaints. Ayy, still ain't no complaints. Ayy, still ain't no complaints. 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

0: What's up, man? What's happening tonight?
1: You're getting older. I almost don't recognize you anymore.
2: Last time I saw you, you told me that you were going to go to Louisiana. What happened?

0: 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You know, walking towards the light. Now, if you would open your books to Hebrews 13, chapter 7, verse, it says...
1: Go ahead, Pastor.
0: Thank you, Sister Regina.
1: All right.
0: Anyway, the word says...

How many times do we have to live a life where we get ourselves aligned, make it way downtown, go and walk 1,000 miles, what you waiting on? Make a choice or no choice at all, the choice is yours.

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1: From a nickel and dime ass nigga to a top hat tallin' big rig. 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

That is Danger Mouse and Jamali featuring Prince Poe doing Copycats here on listener-powered KEXP. My name is Brian Foss. I'm filling in for Greta. I didn't have much time to set this show up today. Greta, unfortunately, her cat passed away, so she's taking the night off. She'll be back next week, but they asked me to fill in, and I decided to play some songs about cats at the beginning of the show in honor of Greta's poor animal, Apollo. R.I.P. Apollo. So, Copycats by Danger Mouse. Before that, A New Kingdom did Calico Cats. Shun a Knife, Like a Cat. That's a really fun song. The Seattle rockabilly band, The Black Crabs, did Black Cat Boogie. And, of course, Apollo was a black cat. Very beautiful animal. Top of that set, The Kinks did Phenomenal Cat. I normally do the Sonic Reducer, the punk show, but I like all sorts of music. And I want to thank it's Chris and Waffles, the wonderful dog. They had a request in honor of Apollo as well. So thank you for this request. Let's listen to Tommy the Cat by Primus. I'm Brian Foss. It's listener-powered KEXP. Let's just, take a moment and listen to some kitty.

you she found the street behind the alleyway. She knew what she wanted. She was looking for that. Dumbo! She was looking for that he cat. That was me. Comedy Cat is my name. And I stand to thee.

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I think it's always a good time for Squeeze. That is cool for cats. Here on listener-powered KEXP. My name is Brian Foss. I'm filling in for Greta. Sadly, Greta's kitty Apollo passed away. So I've decided I'm filling in for her for this 1 week. She'll be back in next week.

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0: Now this station rules the nations with version. And you listen to the man called Kid Hops and KEXP 90.3 FM every time on your dial. And this is a positive vibration. Yeah, yeah. That you always says. You hear me? Okay.
1: Now this is that you right upside of my consigo.

It's really, really nice to hear more and more artists going back to the roots, getting into some very stripped down acoustic recordings. Taurus Riley's got a new album coming out that's like that. This new music from Stephen Marley is absolutely stripped back to its fundamentals.

is physical. The only distance isn't miles, because the distance between you and I is a fiction. What we are speaking of is proximity. Proximity creates empathy, a closeness. A close

laugh, play music, and tell stories. We grow and we gain. We learn and we see, despite the miles. We were never really.

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I'm Andy. Such a pleasure to be here in Midtown Square in historical Central District. Appreciate everybody tuning in, all my friends. And come see us. We'll be here all day. DJ Riz is up next. Looking at you. Appreciate everyone being here, and appreciating our crew for being out here doing our thing, seeing some familiar faces. I'm Noel Brash Jr., by the way. DJ Riz up next. Appreciate everybody.

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The truth is underneath, you must uncover.

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It's been so long since I've trusted in

0: 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I'm Noel Brass Jr., kicking things off, bringing the sunshine out right here in Midtown Square. My pleasure to be here. And I got my fellow brethren from Chicago on the decks next, DJ Riz. little Melvin Sparks right now. Who's going to take the weight? Right before that, you heard a little Nourished by Time. It's time.
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to the worst schools in Mississippi if you must. 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

0: 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We having a good time. We celebrating freedom. 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

Square. 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I took it off loop. Let's go, y'all.